permission to start off your Tuesday evening. Actually, starting us off was officially Waxahachie. That's what we heard before Fruition. That was Can't Do Much from 2020's St. Cloud. My name's Dan Krasnogor. This is listener-supported independent music radio, WNRN. We're 94.3 in Spring Hill and Stewart's Draft. I'll be with you here all the way till midnight. Coming up in just a little bit, we're going to hear from Mumford & Sons and Brandon Flowers. Right now, it's new music from Leon Bridges. Here's Light the Way.

0: WNRN presents Hot Pants with Villages and Ramona and the Holy Smokes at the Camel in Richmond this Saturday.
1: Come, baby, have a heart. This ain't no war too far. So take my money.
0: WNRN is a media sponsor of this event.

That's Brandon Flowers. He is from the band The Killers. That's solo music from Brandon. It's called Plans. Before that, we heard Crowded House, sort of their big breakout hit from 1986. Don't Dream It's Over, and Leon Bridges, who started us off with Light the Way. All this week at WNRN, we are highlighting the year 2024. That's part of our 30th anniversary celebration. We're highlighting different years and different weeks. And all this week, we are going to be playing in-studio spotlights from the year 2024. And that includes tomorrow. We're going to hear from sisters Rachel and Lindsay Fitzgerald of the Shenandoah Valley. They made up the duo Spectator Bird, and they performed Fall Down in a Small Town at WNRN's studio in July of 2024. Our in-studio spotlight is supported by Sweetbriar College, offering a women's leadership core curriculum. Speaking of 2024, we're going to hear a song from the band Ride from 2024 in just a few minutes. First, though, we've got new music from Mumford & Sons. This is Here, and it's a song featuring Sierra Farrell.

What if I told you April 15th of 2024 marked the 150th anniversary of Impressionism? In 1874, 30 artists, including Claude Monet and Paul Cézanne, staged the first Impressionism exhibition. While their work was disliked by many critics, the art movement has become one of the most influential in art history. 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

0: Johnny Blue Skies and the Dark Clouds bringing us Situation. Also heard from the Oxford band Ride with Peace Sign. That was off their 2024 album Interplay. I was poking around a little while ago because I'm a big Ride fan to see if they're working on anything new. Saw that they were touring a lot, but didn't see any information about any new records. Mumford & Sons starting us off along with Sierra Farrell. They brought us Here. We've got a short break and we'll be back next with The Revivalists.
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That's Tom Hamilton Jr. kissing with our eyes closed. Also heard from LCD Sound System, All I Want. They're going to be one of the performers at this year's Iron Blossom Music Festival taking place in Richmond a little later this month. We also heard from Aretha Franklin. A lot of great horns in that song. Baby, I Love You from 1967. And we started off with the Revivalists. That was Heart Stop. We're going to get right back into it now with something new from Yard Act. Here's New Beginnings.

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0: Just a wee bit past 9 p.m. here at WNRN. We've been listening to Gray Delisle and Les Green. I'm going to let you call me baby. Going back all the way to 2010 before that to hear from Ray LaMontagne with Beg, Steal, or Borrow. If you're a Ray LaMontagne fan, I hope you're aware that he'll be playing up at Wolf Trap in Vienna coming up on September the 13th. My name's Dan Krasnegor. This is listener-supported independent music radio, WNRN. 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We'll get back to it in just a minute. First, this.
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0: Every Sunday, just after Bluegrass Sunday morning, you can tune into WNRN for a treat. It's time for Country Feedback. Our host, Bob Masago, is going to give you an hour of curated alt-country, Americana, and classic country music. 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And speaking of classic country music, we're going to hear Johnny Cash's first big hit in just a few minutes. First, though, we've got Devin Gilfillian. Here's his latest. It's Hold On, Hourglass.

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1: The Australian sibling duo Angus and Julia Stone are releasing their seventh studio album, Karaoke Bar, this week. The single Monroe is this week's free weekly download.

from their latest release, Gotta Get Out. It's the Linda Lindas and Burning Out. Johnny Cash from back in 1957, I Walk the Line. And we started off with Devin Gilfillian and Hold On. That's what started us off. This is what we're going to hear next. It's Sierra Farrell and Trying to Love You.

0: That's Tank and the Bangas along with Lucky Day bringing us Move. Aaron Lunsford, Commonwealth Music. Before that, we heard 27 Summers Down. Also Band of Horses and the latest from Sierra Farrell. That's Trying to Love You. Sierra Farrell fans, well, she's doing us a favor. She's going to be performing at our 30th anniversary show at the Ting Pavilion on September 8th. She'll also be at Farm Aid in Virginia Beach on September the 26th. We're going to get back to the music with West Side Cowboy right after this.
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Also heard from Doe Eyes, Commonwealth Music with Make Some Time, and Manchester still putting out great music. They had a big thing in the 80s and 90s, and still have a great scene there. We heard from a Manchester band called West Side Cowboy. That was Kickstones. Here's Monrovia with Field Song.

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That's Fontaine's DC with a track off of their forthcoming album, Dopamine Chamber. It's called Marianne. Before that, it was Cat Power, The Greatest. That one going all the way back to 2006. My name is Dan Krasnogor. This is WNRN. You can find us in Roanoke at 99.5 FM. You can find us streaming live online as well at WNRN.org. Coming up this hour, we're going to hear from Kells and Phosphorescent. First, it's Alex Amen. Here's California Blues.

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0: That's Andrew Saw at Get Tight Lounge, September 13th. 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

The song Gone comes to us from the artist called Kells. Before that, we heard from Phosphorescent. And Alex Amen gave us California Blues off of Son of Amen, which is it's a pretty new record. This Sunday, you can tune into WNRN starting at 7 a.m. and really anytime after 7 a.m. up until 11 a.m. And you're going to hear Bluegrass Sunday Morning. Our host, Rusty Simpre, is going to play some of the best in bluegrass past, present, and perhaps even future. Bluegrass Sunday Morning, supported by the Villa Diner, Charlottesville's place for breakfast and lunch, and Hobnob, modern American restaurant in Lakeside, Richmond. We got Jim James coming up first. Here's the latest from Sarah Cahoon. It's Say Something.

30 years ago, I was probably in middle school, but I was sneaking off to go to some of the underground punk bands. I definitely started to have very different genres that I liked at the time. I'm Jenny Ellsworth. I'm from Richmond, born and raised. I've been a member of WNRN since about 2006. One thing I love about WNRN is just the breadth of different types of music. And as I've gotten older, you know, I've definitely tamed down a little bit. I've appreciated more genres, and I feel like WNRN has always been there and always accommodated for that. 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

0: That's Deer Tick with Mary Singletary. Deer Tick coming to play at the Broadberry in Richmond, November 17th. Also heard from a Commonwealth artist called Rain. That was Thinking of You. If you like that track, you can find it on In Studio at WNRN Volume 14. And if you are interested in getting your own copy of In Studio at WNRN Volume 14, that is something that we provide to new and renewing members. 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Also heard from Jim James, and we started off with Sarah Cahoon. That was Say Something.
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0: like to say that we're more than just a venue. We are a nonprofit organization committed to providing transformative, educational, and adventure activities for learners of all ages. I am Madison. I am the center manager at the Peaks Retreat and Adventure Center in Thaxton, Virginia.
1: The Peaks Retreat provides curated outdoor experiences tailored to the needs and goals of the group attending, whether it be a field trip of young learners, a corporate retreat focused on team building, or a youth adventure summer camp.
0: If people are put in situations or environments that they don't experience a lot, it tends to push people out of their comfort zones a little bit more, which leads to growth, leads to really memorable experiences. In a team environment, typically people take what they learned from that growth back to their classroom or their workplace, and it just improves the overall environment, the collaboration on the team.
1: One way participants can step out of their comfort zone is with the Peaks Retreat and Adventure Center's customizable challenge course, featuring a low ropes course, climbing wall, and 400-foot zipline.
0: Up on the zipline platform, getting ready to kind of like step off and take that leap, that is where you see a lot of people pushing past their comfort zones. That's when you see sometimes some tears, sometimes some anxiousness, and then always the end result is, wow, I'm so glad I did that. I'm gonna go do it again.
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I don't know. That ending kind of reminds me of Badfinger. Is that what it is? You tell me. Jesse Wells, whatever it is, I like it. Won't you come out tonight? He'll be playing a few shows in the Commonwealth at the National in Richmond September 25th, next day at Farm Aid in Virginia Beach. Also heard from Laura Marling. Before that, it was Diggable Planets from 1993. We heard Rebirth of Slick. And Bruce Hornsby is who started us off with his latest. That's Memory Palace, a song featuring Ezra Koenig from the band Vampire Weekend. A few minutes ago, mentioned that we're giving away copies of In Studio at WNRN Volume 14 for our new and renewing members. One of the other benefits of membership is getting the member list. We send it out to our members every Monday. Gives you a chance to win tickets and all kinds of other great things. Just as a way of example, on this week's member list, some of the things you can win tickets to include Francis of Delirium at Pearl Street Warehouse in Washington, D.C. on November the 18th. Emerson, Lake & Palmer, they're going to be at the Beacon Theater in Hopewell on September 17th. Foxtide at the Southern Cafe and Music Hall on September 4th, and 6 Foot Blonde at the Camel on October 7th. Just a very small selection of the tickets we're giving away on this week's member list. 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We'll show you everything you need to know. 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
1: Future Bird's new record, Far Out Country, coming out this Friday. The track we heard was Fly On. If you're a Future Birds fan, you can check them out at a WNRN-presented show at the Jefferson Theater in Charlottesville coming up on November 19th. The Shins before that, classic tune from The Shins from 2007. That was Sea Legs. My name is Dan Krasnogor, and this is WNRN. We're 94.3 in the Shenandoah Valley. 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I'll be with you here till midnight. Still to come before midnight, we got a tune from Sharon Van Etten and also some new music from Tiny Habits and more new music right now from Asheville's Natalie Jane Hill. Here's Never Left Me.

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WNRN is going to be presenting Tiny Habits at the Jefferson Theater in Charlottesville November 18th. We just heard from Tiny Habits with Anything He Was. Sharon Van Etten before that. We heard 17 and Natalie Jane Hill starting us off. That was Never Left Me. Every Saturday starting at 9 a.m., you can tune in to WNRN to hear Mark and Edmond bring us a couple hours of music from the Grateful Dead, followed by a whole other hour of other jam bands like Widespread Panic, Goose, and Billy Strings. We call the whole thing Grateful Dead and Friends, and it's been on the air forever, and it has a ton of fans. You could be a fan, too. All you need to do is tune into WNRN starting at 9 a.m., or if you aren't able to do that on a Saturday morning, you can always listen to past episodes at WNRN.org/on-demand. 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Back to it now with Susanna Hoffs. I'm very excited about this. Susanna Hoffs, of course, from the band The Bangles. She hasn't had a record out in quite some time. This is from her forthcoming album, The List. Comes out in a couple weeks. Here's Casablanca.

0: That is Jordan Rockeye with Enemies. Also heard from L.A. Dies, Iron and Wine from 2017's Beast Epic. We heard Call It Dreaming, and the new one from Susanna Hoffs in there as well. That's called Casablanca, as I mentioned. The new album, The List, set to come out on September the 18th. Next up, we're going to hear from Dogwood Tales, but first, a short message.
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That's new from Orville Peck. It's called Too Little, Too Late. Before that, it was Portishead. That is not new. That goes back 32 years, and it was called Wandering Star. Starting us off, Commonwealth band Dogwood Tales out of Harrisonburg. We heard their latest. It's called Mick Memories. My name is Dan Krasnagor. Enjoyed spending the evening with you. I'll be back on the air with you next Tuesday at 8 p.m., just like today. Sticking around till midnight. Hope you can join me then. In the meantime, I'm going to leave you with Angus and Julia Stone. Here's Monroe.

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What if I told you, February 4th of 2024, Taylor Swift won a record-setting fourth Grammy Award for Album of the Year for Midnights. She also made news with her Eras Tour, which grossed some $2 billion by its final show in December. 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

0: When Dublin rapper Khaki Kid first told his mom what he wanted to do with his life, she wasn't thrilled.
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2: 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The program, entitled Cello Joy, will feature string chamber music by Luigi Boccherini, an Italian composer who worked for the royal court in Madrid. The program will include two cello quintets that showcase Boccherini's Spanish-influenced style. More information is online at tnrbaroque.org. I'm Tanya from Three Notched Road, here together on WNRN.
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0: I have a 3.5-year-old son, and he loves Bluegrass Sunday Morning. That's his favorite type of music since he was little, and he calls it my show on Sunday mornings.
1: I'm Geraldine Fortney. I have been listening to WNRN since I was a senior at Lynchburg College. I discovered 89.9 on my car radio. My favorite WNRN show was April of 2022. Tedeschi Trucks Band came to Lynchburg, and I was pregnant with my first child, and he moved the whole time, especially during Midnight in Harlem, which is my favorite song ever. And I also discovered that song on WNRN.
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The Australian sibling duo Angus and Julia Stone are releasing their seventh studio album, Karaoke Bar, this week. The single Monroe is this week's free weekly download.

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The next meeting of the WNRN Board of Directors will be Wednesday, September 9th at 4 p.m. at 2250 Old Ivy Road in Charlottesville. This meeting is open to the public.

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2: 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I'm Catherine Kiefer, here together on WNRN.
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0: Iron Blossom Music Festival is getting closer and closer. It's happening in Richmond on September 19th and 20th. Why am I mentioning that? Because the band you just heard, Dogwood Tales, with McMemories, is going to be playing as part of Iron Blossom Music Festival in Richmond. Every Star in Rockingham County is their new album, just released last week. KT Tunstall, Suddenly I See, from Eye to the Telescope to start the hour. Good morning. It's WNRN. I'm Bob Misago. Thanks so much for being here with us on this early Wednesday morning. It's going to be a hot one today. Sorry about that. Hot and humid. We finally got our heat of the summer weather right now this week. Coming up this hour, it's Yard Act with new music for us. We'll also hear a new one from J. Jerome, 87, and that's next on WNRN. Good morning. 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
0: I'm going to be perfectly honest. I really didn't like this song very much when I first heard it, but boy, has it grown on me. J. Jerome 87 from the album The Canyon. J. Jerome 87 is Joe Newman. You might know him from Alt J. Here's Track and Field on WNRN.

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0: M. Forrest's new Commonwealth Act out of Charlottesville. Nowhere Bound is the tune. She was playing at Dead Air 5. I think it was her first experience with Dead Air. And she was having a good time. It was nice to meet her and have a chance to chat with her. Los Lobos, Angel Dance from the Neighborhood. And J. Jerome 87 with Track and Field from the Canyon. It is our pre-fund drive underway right now here at WNRN. Towards the end of September this month, we'll be starting our fall fund drive. And as always, we have some special opportunities for you to become a member and get in on some really nice drawings before that fund drive starts. For example, you could win two tickets to each night of the Fish shows coming up in early October in Richmond. It's the Big Catch as part of our fall fund drive. All the details are at WNRN.org. Don't miss out on a chance to win tickets to see Fish on October 6th and 7th at Allianz Amphitheater in Richmond. 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
0: 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Here's Yard Act.

My name's Anna Quirk, and I live in Charlottesville. I've been a member at WNRN for about 10 years. I listen at home, and I listen in the car. And I have the WNRN app, which I really love because then I get to replay all my favorite shows. And one of my favorite shows and the thing that I spend my time religiously coming back to is the Grateful Dead and Friends show. That show and the station in general is a really important way that I feel connected to the community. I've also won gift certificates. I saw Lyle Lovett. He's so awesome. No, you can't resist it. More than specific bands, what I really like about listening to the station is that I feel like I'm more current on what new music is happening. 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

0: When a new album coming out in the middle of September, right here, right now, we heard Spinning. They were just in Charlottesville recently in a sold-out show at the Jefferson Theater, along with Penelope Road and Frank Mastra. Frank Mastra stopped by our studios to play our Steinway that's in the lobby, and you can see and hear that online at WNRN.org. I brought you a track from our new in-studio at WNRN, Volume 14, Commonwealth Music, with Richmond's Whiskey Banjo Foxtrot. I remember when they were in the studio in Charlottesville. That was a lot of fun. They played Shenandoah for you. You can get that disc as part of our Early Bird Special right now if you become a member of WNRN. 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That's pretty cool. Now, you can be entered into this contest just by going to WNRN.org/fall26alt. 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That's a pair of two-day passes to fish at Allianz Amphitheater at Riverfront in Richmond on October 6th and 7th. Get all the details about membership and that early bird special at WNRN.org. It was Yardak that started our set. 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

0: So one of the things that makes Henrico Humane Society unique is that we're volunteer run. So until I came to the organization 2 years ago, every single person running this organization was a volunteer. My name is Melissa Golden, and I am the volunteer manager of Henrico Humane Society. We actually serve across Central Virginia. We rescue a lot of our animals from rural shelters. Our biggest need is for foster parents, because the more fosters we have, the more animals we can rescue from shelter. Henrico Humane Society pays all of the expenses, provides all of the supplies, support, everything that a foster parent would need.
1: At a Henrico Humane Society adoption event, the aisles of Petco were crowded with volunteers, adoptable dogs, and people excited to meet them. After the paperwork was signed by two families excited to bring home their new companions, I spoke with volunteers Marion and Faye about their experiences with fostering.
2: I've had 5 fosters now, and I like to take the ones who are ill, recovering from surgery, and get them on the road to recovery.
0: A lot of people will say, oh, I'll fall in love and I'll end up adopting. And some people do, but not as many as you think, because I think once people start fostering, they realize there's a greater purpose.
3: Everybody says, how can you give them up when you've had them so long? But when you see them go into the perfect home, that's what lets you let them go. It's rewarding.
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0: coming out. That's from the new album, Gotta Get Out. It's WNRN. We are taking a look back at the year 2024 as part of our 30th anniversary celebration this week. That includes all of our weekday features, including Decade of Difference. And today we'll go back to the artists that won the Americana Music Awards Artist of the Year Award that year, and that's Sierra Farrell. She'll also be playing in the Commonwealth next week. Coming up in the 7 and 8 o'clock hours, it's A Decade of Difference on WNRN. Coming up next, a new tune from Westside Cowboy. 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

She has such a terrific voice. It'll be great to see her back in the Commonwealth. Joby Riccio from the new Face the Feeling and The Ridge. She's playing in December. She'll be at the Jefferson Theater in Charlottesville on December 7th, along with Shaky Graves. Jason Isbell with Stockholm. Prince's Controversy was in there, and the Linda Lindas with Bernie.

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0: There is a new album from Sunvolt, Sound Signal Serenades, that has just been released. Really looking forward to getting my hands on a copy and taking a listen. That's the first song released from the album, Serenade Song, on WNRN. We had Ziggy Marley with Forward to Love, going back to 2011, to the Wild and Free album. And you can see Ziggy Marley real soon now, September 27th, at Allianz Amphitheater in Richmond, along with Government Mule. I'm Bob Masago. Good morning. Thanks for listening today in Hampton. You'll find us at 102.5. This is listener-supported independent music radio, WNRN. And coming up later on this hour, our first look at Sierra Farrell on A Decade of Difference. I'll go back and play a track for you from an album that's very difficult to find. It's not on all the major streaming services like the other ones are, or other music, her album and her singles. But this one, you have to go to Bandcamp, or you have to go elsewhere, or maybe have seen her busking in her earlier years. We'll hear from Sierra Farrell towards the end of the hour in A Decade of Difference, and then once again in the 8 o'clock hour. Before that, though, I've got a new one from Alex Amen and Monrovia next.
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0: It's a big day for music on September 26th. That's when Farm Aid 2026 lands in Virginia Beach at Veterans United Home Loans Amphitheater. Wow, what a lineup it is. Willie Nelson and Family and Neil Young and John Mellencamp, Margot Price, Sierra Farrell, the artist we're going to hear later on A Decade of Difference, and this next guy, Monrovia. Here's Field Song on WNRN.

0: WNRN presents Charlie Crockett at Ting Pavilion in Charlottesville this Saturday.
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0: That's Charlie Crockett with special guest Nat Myers at Ting Pavilion this Saturday. 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

0: Lost Boys, new from Phoebe Bridgers in the Lost Weekend album. We also had Freddie Johnston with Bad Reputation and Monrovia from the new Bloodline album and Field Song. 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
0: From the Blue Ridge to the Bay, it's WNRN in Roanoke at 99.5. Here's Alex Amen.

What if I told you, in April of 2024, astronomers completed the largest 3D map of the universe ever made, including more than 47 million galaxies? The map could help solve the mystery of dark energy. 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

0: Humbird with the new Daughter of Empire. It's on Morning When It Comes, and that'll be out later on this month. A 2024 highlight from AJ Lee and Blue Summit. Can't Find You at All. That one features Molly Tuttle, a friend from Northern California. City of Glass is the album that came out that year. They're touring around the West right now, but they're coming back East in the fall, and they'll be in Charlottesville on November 12th for a show at the Southern Cafe and Music Hall. Alex Amen with California Blues from the Son of Amen album. That just came out this year. Coming up in a few minutes, we're going to hear about Sierra Farrell's early career. I've got a new one from Commonwealth artist Wes Parker queued up next on WNRN. 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

The Australian sibling duo Angus and Julia Stone are releasing their seventh studio album, Karaoke Bar, this week. 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

0: Say Something from the new Sarah Cahoon album, I've Missed You All These Years, along with Galactic, going back to May of 2011 from The Other Side of Midnight, live in New Orleans. Cineramascope, Trombone Shorty, featured on that track. And new Commonwealth music from Richmond's Wes Parker with Bad Doggy to start our set. Decade of Difference features an artist with a career spanning a decade or more, something from early in the career in the 7 o'clock hour, something from later in the career in the 8 o'clock hour, and this week, it's all about musical highlights from 2024. Sierra Farrell coming up on A Decade of Difference next on WNRN. 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
1: Cassettes, a mix of 90s rock, folk, and pop. Her early performing experiences were in school choir and band. In her early 20s, Farrell left West Virginia entirely to travel and pursue music, living for a time as a drifter. She bussed on street corners, hopped freight cars, played truck stops, and set up temporary bases in cities like New Orleans, Seattle, and even near Yellowstone National Park. This period shaped both her sound and her mystique, a mix of old-time Appalachian music, gypsy jazz, tango, and calypso. Her nomadic lifestyle included long stretches of living in her car. It's a little unclear as to when she recorded her first music. A French release dates back to 2014 for Pretty Magic Spell, while the Bandcamp release of that first record shows a date of 2018. It was the first of two self-released albums she sold while busking and before her signing on with a record label. Let's go back and hear one from that first one, Pretty Magic. It is Sierra Farrell with Hold Over Me. It's a Decade of Difference on WNRN.

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0: Melancholic Beach Town is the new album from Pool Girl. You heard Call It What You Want, along with Peter Gabriel's Games Without Frontiers, taking us back to 1980. Good morning, it's WNRN, the Shenandoah Valley's 94.3. I'm Bob Masago. Thanks so much for listening today. I enjoyed sharing that early Sierra Ferrell tune with you. It goes back to either 2014 or 2018, can't quite be sure. And the album title is either Pretty Magic or Pretty Magic Spell. Maybe if you saw her busking, you've got one of those CDs somewhere in your collection. About the time she signed her recording contract, she came through Charlottesville and performed an in-studio session with us here at WNRN. I remember she was all on her own, just her and her guitar, but she had some of the responsibilities of being a major label recording artist thrust upon her, and she was pretty frazzled. She did a great session. It'll be fantastic to have her in the Commonwealth for our 30th anniversary show next week at the Ting Pavilion. And we'll play another Sierra Ferrell tune on A Decade of Difference later this hour. Sam Fender's got a new one for us next on WNRN. 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

0: You know, we talked a bit about Sierra Farrell's kind of mysterious earlier part of her career. The same thing's true for Jesse Wells. He had a band called Wells for a long time, tried some other performing roles, and then he got on TikTok and Instagram with some protest songs a couple of years back, and those exploded for him. Now he's out with a new album called Masks Off. Jesse Wells with Won't You Come Out Tonight, and he'll be playing at the National in Richmond on the 25th of this month, and then at Farm Aid the next day, and Virginia Beach at Veterans United Home Loans Amphitheater. The Bel Air Lip Balms with Another World. Sam Fender's Rein Me In got her set started. 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

0: The news from Wishy Lovesick on WNRN, along with Jeb Lloyd Nichols. Till the Teardrops Fall is from 2017's Country Hustle. Washed Out with Too Late and Medium Build's new Home Depot is on King of Having Fun. That album's coming out on Friday. Maybe it'll be one of the albums that Zoe picks for the drop. Every Friday morning at 11, Zoe has three songs from albums releasing that day. I'm not sure about Medium Build's album, but I know she's going to play something from Soft Loft. That's coming up this and every Friday morning with Zoe on WNRN at 11. 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

0: 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Stone Over Water, it's on the new Death Cab for Cutie album, I Built You a Tower. Lord Huron from the Cosmic Selector Volume 1 and Nothing I Need, and Tiny Habits, a new one called Anything He Was from the Keepers album. You can see Tiny Habits in the Commonwealth. It's a WNRN Presents show, Tiny Habits, at the Jefferson Theater in Charlottesville, coming up on November 18th. When you go to WNRN.org right now, you'll find information about our pre-fund drive special. 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Got a pair of tickets for both nights. 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More information at WNRN.org. Back with a Decade of Difference next.
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0: It's a Decade of Difference on WNRN, looking at some 2024 musical highlights. That was the year that Sierra Ferrell won the Americana Music Association Artist of the Year Award. Decade of Difference, supported by Bank of the James, where community and banking come together. Sierra Ferrell was able to retain a great deal of artistic control after signing her recording contract. An unusual accomplishment. Long Time Coming was her first major label album featuring guest spots from Sarah Jarosz and Jerry Douglas. It was the first of what would become regular collaboration with well-known artists, appearing on albums from the Black Keys, Old Crow Medicine Show, and duetting with Zach Bryan. After her 2024 Artist of the Year award at the Americana Music Awards, she went on to win in all nominated categories at the 2025 Grammys, all based on the strength of her second record, Trail of Flowers. She took the Grammys for Best Americana Album, Best Americana Performance, Best American Roots Song, and Best American Roots Performance. You don't see or hear too much about Sierra's personal life. She tends to protect her personal information. She and her expanded band are mixing some new material in with her existing work on their current tour, but no new album has been announced. We're looking forward to seeing Sierra Ferrell next Tuesday in a WNRN 30th anniversary show at the Ting Pavilion in Charlottesville. Let's hear American Dreaming, Sierra Ferrell, on A Decade of Difference on WNRN.
5: Wake up again in an old motel. 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

0: Kacey Musgraves from her new album, Middle of Nowhere in Mexico, Honey. Broken Bells with The High Road, going back to 2010 on WNRN. Welcome to a hot Wednesday morning. I'm Bob Masalgo. Thanks for listening today, especially in Roanoke at 99.5. We're so glad to have you along from the Blue Ridge to the Bay, and pleased to be celebrating 30 years serving the Commonwealth here at WNRN. That Sierra Farrell tune we heard on A Decade of Difference, American Dreaming, was the song she played at the 2024 Americana Music Association Awards, and she came out decked out in a complete Loretta Lynn look, total white dress with a big hoop skirt. She looked fantastic. If you can see the video for that sometime, you should check it out. That was on A Decade of Difference. We have another highlight from 2024 on tomorrow's Decade of Difference. Coming up this hour, we're going to hear a new tune from Brandon Flowers from his solo album, Thrasher. Also, Billy Strings, and I've got an in-studio at WNRN Volume 14 track queued up in our next set. 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

WNRN presents the Avett Brothers at Elmwood Park in Roanoke this Saturday for WNRN's 30th anniversary. Looking for healing under a ceiling when it's beyond Orion's Belt. That's the Avett Brothers at Elmwood Park this Saturday. WNRN is a media sponsor of this event.

0: Bit of a turn for Brandon Flowers, frontman of The Killers, on this new album, Thrasher. You heard Plans. You also heard Hannah Cohen with Mountain. That is a version from our in-studio at WNRN Volume 14, recorded at Mountainside Studios in Charlottesville. One of 30 tracks on that new double disc set that you can get by becoming a member of WNRN. No better way to do it than using our early bird special. Now, until the fund drive starts at $20 a month or a single $240 one-time charge, you're going to get that disc. 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The socks match that shirt. And, of course, you'll get a copy of In Studio at WNRN Volume 14. Do that this week. You're also going to be entered for a chance to win a pair of VIP passes to Iron Blossom Music Festival in Richmond, plus an LCD sound system test pressing vinyl. And, of course, you'll be automatically entered to win the big catch. What is that? Two pairs of tickets to see Fish October 6th and October 7th at Allianz Amphitheater, Riverfront, Richmond. 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All the details on our early bird special and WNRN membership and those contests at WNRN.org. 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
0: I just saw the announcement of the release of this new album from Billy Strings, So Much for Goodbyes. You're definitely going to get your money's worth, more than 70 minutes of music on the disc. Burn the Other End is a new one from Billy Strings on WNRN.

0: Heart Stop from the Revivalists on WNRN. Camera Obscura with Big Love from Look to the East, Look to the West. They released that about 2 years ago. And Billy Strings with the new Burn the Other End. 30 Trips for 30 Years is back. And Orange County, Virginia offers up some pretty nice options this week. You could win. It's Framus Fried Chicken. 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You'll also win tickets for four to James Madison's Montpelier's Constitution Day event. That's happening on September 19th, along with tickets for four to the Exchange Hotel and Civil War Museum. 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

0: When Dublin rapper Khaki Kid first told his mom what he wanted to do with his life, she wasn't thrilled.
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4: 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Zoe's on her way in. Coming up on tomorrow's Decade of Difference, we take another look at a 2024 highlight. 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We'll hear more about The Cure on A Decade of Difference tomorrow morning in the 7 and 8 o'clock hours. Stick around for Zoe. I'm going to leave you with Fruition. Here's I'm Not Afraid on WNRN.

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0: New music from Grey Delisle and Les Green. I'm going to let you call me baby. Before that was Jim James here in spirit on WNRN. Good morning. It's Zoe. Our theme of the week for our 30th anniversary celebration is 2024. We're going to be playing a couple extra songs from that year throughout the day. We'll also be theming your favorite weekday features around the year, like Take Two at Two and In Studio Spotlight, where I'm going to be playing you a Commonwealth artist that stopped into our studios back in 2024. That's coming up at 1 o'clock on WNRN.
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0: WNRN is in Harrisonburg at 94.3. We've also got a signal in Richmond at 88.5. That's where Deer Tick has a show coming up at the Broadberry on November 17th. This is Mary Singletary on WNRN.

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0: That's a new one from Cage the Elephant, Beaches in Tennessee. And we heard from Lucius with Gold Rush on WNRN. We have a throwback show every Sunday, noon to 2, called Les Temps Perdus. 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Les Temps Perdus is supported by the law firm of Moran Reeves Kahn, a firm that believes in community and music today, owned and operated in Crozet, Virginia.
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0: New Tank and the Bangas featuring Lucky Day, that's Move. And for our WNRN highlight theme of the week 2024, as we take a look back at all of the years in WNRN's broadcast history, we heard from Father John Misty off his 2024 album, Mosh Hashanah. That's his most recent album. I'm excited to see what's coming next. And I'm excited to see all of the ways that we're going to celebrate our 30th anniversary. I hope you are too. 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
4: 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I'm Tara from the Wayne Theater, here together on WNRN.
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0: Sierra Farrell with a new single, Trying to Love You. WNRN presents Sierra Farrell at Tink Pavilion in Charlottesville on September 8th for a special WNRN 30th anniversary show. And she'll be performing at Farm Aid 2026 that's coming up in Virginia Beach on September 26th. We heard from Wet Leg Mange 2, one of my favorites from last year, and started things off with the Red Clay Strays' Don't Wanna Know on WNRN.
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0: Looking for a Feeling, it's Waylon Payne on WNRN. Also, Courtney Barnett, Avant Gardner. Good morning, it's Zoe, and I was so excited to hear that Alabama Shakes has ended their 10-year hiatus and are back together making music. They recently released an album in the past couple weeks, and we're going to be hearing from that just after the break.
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0: Gone from Kells and Bon Iver with Towers on WNRN. We've got so many great ticket giveaways in this week's member list email. Be sure to get your request in by midnight tonight if there's any that you want to be entered into. This week, our members can win tickets to Jerry Garcia Symphonic Celebration at Allianz Amphitheater Riverfront. That's tomorrow. Ball Hooter Festival at Snowshoe Mountain Resort Labor Day weekend coming up this weekend. VIP brunch passes to see Yonder Mountain String Band at the Dog Bowl in Roanoke on September 12th. The Sacred Souls at Wolf Trap September 17th. And Larry Keel Duo with Brennan Gilmore and Andy Thacker at Ravana Roots in Charlottesville on September 19th. We've also got gift cards to Palmera House in Lynchburg and Blenheim Vineyards in Charlottesville. A big thank you to Susan in Lexington, who continued her evergreen membership. 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
0: Julia Jacklin's new album, The Gem, is coming out on September 5th, and it's got this track on it, Get Away From Me, I Think I'll Love You Soon. I've got it for you now on WNRN.

0: Cordova's with Step Outside, and we heard Talking Heads and She Was on WNRN. A few weeks ago, we did a session with Cordova's at Mountainside Studios in Charlottesville. You can check out that session at WNRN.org under the In-Studio Sessions tab, where we have a whole archive you can explore going back 30 years. 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And tomorrow with Tom Hamilton at 11 a.m., his session from Roanoke this summer before he's part of the Jerry Garcia Symphonic Celebration coming up tomorrow night at Allianz Amphitheater in Richmond with the Richmond Symphony. 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

0: New music from U2, Street of Dreams. We heard from Watch House and Marcus King. Marcus King Band will be performing with Mumford & Sons at John Paul Jones Arena in Charlottesville on September 20th. And we heard Memory Palace featuring Ezra Koenig from Bruce Hornsby, also coming to the Commonwealth. Bruce Hornsby and the Noisemakers performing at Jefferson Theater in Charlottesville on October 16th and at Ferguson Center for the Arts in Newport News on October 17th. Also around that time, on October 16th, Fontaines DC will be releasing their new album. That's next on WNRN.
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1: 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Here's Never Left Me.

The Australian sibling duo Angus and Julia Stone are releasing their seventh studio album, Karaoke Bar, this week. The single Monroe is this week's free weekly download.

0: Pokey LaFarge, The Thing, and the Barr Brothers, Run Right Into It, featuring Land of Talk on WNRN. 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
0: I've got Scottsville artist C. Burroughs coming up, but first, here's Fruit Bats with Perhaps We're a Storm on WNRN.

30 years ago, 1996, I was working, I had my head down, and that's when I was not that involved with music. Thank God NRN was there when I was ready to pay attention again. I'm Amy Kasdorf-Gonzalez. I'm from Richmond, Virginia, and I've been a member of WNRN since at least 2015 and probably longer. When I was in school, I used to work for the college station at William & Mary. 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

0: That's The Wave from Jungle and an exclusive track to In Studio at WNRN Volume 14, C. Burroughs with Ghost. 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

0: Casablanca, it's Susanna Hoffs on WNRN. The list comes out on September 18th. St. Vincent, actor out of work, and McMemories from Harrisonburg band Dogwood Tales. 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
9: 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We're taking a look back at sessions from 2024 this week, and sisters Rachel and Lindsay Fitzgerald came into our WNRN studios to perform as their duo Spectator Bird, and they played the title track to their album that came out that year while they were here. This is the live in-studio performance of Fall Down in a Small Town on WNRN.

0: That's a live in-studio performance of Fall Down in a Small Town from Shenandoah Valley band Spectator Bird, sisters Rachel and Lindsay Fitzgerald. 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I've got another Commonwealth artist coming up tomorrow on In-Studio Spotlight, Richmond's Maggie Antone. 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
0: 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A new one from Brother Wallace, You're the Man.

0: WNRN presents Charlie Crockett at Ting Pavilion in Charlottesville this Saturday.
1: Been in Kentucky too long. Been in Kentucky making something out of nothing too long.
0: That's Charlie Crockett with special guest Nat Myers at Ting Pavilion this Saturday. 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

0: The new Orville Peck album, Mule, comes out on September 18th. That's Too Little, Too Late, and The Head and the Heart with Arrow on WNRN. 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
0: We got to hear Charlottesville artist M. Forrest perform this year at Dead Air 5, which was super fun. She did a fantastic job. You can find out more about her on Instagram at M. Forrest Music. And now I have her latest single, Here's Nowhere Bound.
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0: That's Johnny Blue Skies and the Dark Clouds off their new album, Mutiny After Midnight. The song was Don't Let Go. We heard from the Beatles and heard Heathcliff from Snowcaps in that set, and started things off with the latest single from M. Forest, Nowhere Bound, on listener-supported independent music radio, WNRN.
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0: That's back to me from Wife Support. We heard from Radiohead and Phoebe Bridgers on WNRN. Jeff has Take Two at Two coming up for you in just a few minutes. Charlie Crockett is coming to Charlottesville this weekend. So Jeff's got his 2024 cover of Lonesome Feeling. That's coming up at 2 o'clock on WNRN.
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0: It's Zoe on WNRN. Thanks for tuning in today, and I'll be back with you tomorrow at 10 o'clock. And I've got the new one from Sylvan Esso. Their new album, Owl Infinity, is due out next week. 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
4: Take Two at Two, supported by Sarasan Tile and Crazy Rooster Brewing, craft beer and live music in Powhatan. It's Jeff Sweatman. Good afternoon. 2024 week continues. That was the year Charlie Crockett did an album called Visions of Dallas. He did this cover, Lonesome Feeling. And this Saturday, WNRN presents Charlie at Ting Pavilion in Charlottesville. We'll play Charlie's version first, then the Billy Henson version. He's the one who wrote it. It's Take Two at Two.

0: Lonesome Feeling, times two, take two at two on WNRN, supported by Sarasan Tile and Crazy Rooster Brewing, craft beer and live music in Powhatan. That's Billy Henson from his 2011 album, There Is a Time. So he dates back to the 60s. He's a singer, songwriter, musician, producer, toured the world in the 60s with his own band, and has written over 100 songs. Loretta Lynn, Ernest Tubb, the Osborne Brothers did a famous version of that one that I think Sierra Farrell was inspired to cover. And Charlie Crockett did a version a couple years ago in 2024. Thought we'd play that in anticipation of the WNRN Presents show this Saturday at Ting Pavilion in Charlottesville with Charlie Crockett back in town. Take two at two. Thanks again to Sarasan Tile, Crazy Rooster Brewing, craft beer and live music in Powhatan, celebrating 2024 all this week on all of our features in honor of WNRN's 30th anniversary.
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0: Another 2024 memory coming up with Idols. We'll also hear some Dave Matthews Band. Right now it's Humbird, Daughter of Empire on WNRN.

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0: 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We've got a bonus Live at 5 session today with Bronwyn before she plays in Charlottesville tonight at the Southern Cafe and Music Hall. 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As for the official feature, at 5 p.m., we'll hear from Ray, a UK artist who holds the record for most Brit Awards, won in a single year with 6 in 2024. So we'll get into that as we're highlighting 2024 tracks all this week on all of our features in honor of WNRN's 30th anniversary. 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
0: Massanutten Resort, 11 miles from Harrisonburg and 45 miles from Charlottesville. 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Information for planning a visit to Massanutten Resort, as well as the list of fall getaway activities, is at massresort.com/play. Before we head back to 2024 for Idols with a couple of special guests related to the Iron Blossom Festival coming up soon in Richmond, here's Jalen Nganda, Burning Temptation on WNRN.

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0: Light the Way, new from Leon Bridges on WNRN, new record out September 25th. We heard Idols Dancer from 2024, featuring James and Nancy of LCD Sound System. We're highlighting tracks from 2 years ago all this week, especially on our features in honor of WNRN's 30th anniversary. And we started with Jalen and Ganda, Burning Temptation. Well, thanks for listening in the Richmond area, including Henrico and Midlothian at 88.5 FM. We're worldwide at WNRN.org, and that's where you can become a member. Get in on the Early Fish Special. It's going on now. This week's grand prize is a pair of VIP passes to Iron Blossom in Richmond in a couple weeks, plus an LCD Sound System American Dream LP1 test pressing vinyl. And you'll be entered to win The Big Catch, a pair of two-day passes to Fish October 6th and 7th at Allianz Amphitheater at Riverfront in Richmond. So come in at that $20 a month level. That gets you the member list. It gets you the new fall t-shirt, the socks to match, and a copy of In Studio Volume 14, 30 tracks on it in honor of WNRN's 30th anniversary. So all the details, all the different membership levels and amenities, learn about them now and become a member. 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

0: Hanging On, it's new from Frank Mastra. Love that tune on WNRN. And we got a great in-studio version of it, as Frank was the first one to play our in-studio Steinway just the other day. 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Weird Classical from Vampire Weekend and Call It What You Want by Pool Girl. It's Jeff Swetman. Good afternoon. Another in-studio coming up today as a bonus live at 5 with Bronwyn before she plays the Southern Cafe and Music Hall in Charlottesville tonight. She was once in Molly Tuttle's band, grew up in Charlottesville, used to busk on the downtown mall. Amazing fiddle player and singer, has her own new album out, so tune in for Bronwyn tonight a little after 5. Your official Live at 5 selection will be from Ray from 2 years ago, as we're highlighting 2024 tracks all this week on all of our features for WNRN's 30th anniversary, including on the In-Studio Spotlight. Zoe sifts through 30 years of great in-studio performances weekdays at 1 o'clock, and you'll hear one from Maggie Antone tomorrow at 1, supported by Sweetbriar College, offering a women's leadership core curriculum.
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0: Coming up, another cool track from 2024, courtesy of Maggie Rogers, and we'll hear brand new Joy Oladokun. She once was a specially chosen opener for Noah Kahan when he first started playing stadiums, and he just played the Rose Bowl out in California a couple weeks ago. Chapel Roan was one of his special guests on the Great Divide Tour. From that album, here's Doors on WNRN.

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0: That's new from Joy Oladokun. Hope is a Heavy Thing, her new record, out September 25th. The song is called Kind on WNRN. We also heard Matthew E. White, Commonwealth Music out of Richmond. Genuine Hesitation from 2021. You can learn more about him at MatthewEWhite.com, part of the Space Bomb Empire in the capital city. Well, we've got on-demand audio if you ever miss out on one of your favorite weekend shows, Grateful Dead and Friends or Les Temps Perdue. 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
0: Stay tuned for Squeeze, Yard Act, and another track from In Studio at WNRN Volume 14. Right now it's Mumford & Sons with Sierra Farrell. Next week, Sierra is going to be performing a WNRN 30th anniversary show at Ting Pavilion in Charlottesville. Mumford & Sons is going to be at John Paul Jones Arena in Charlottesville a couple weeks after that. Here they are together on here on WNRN.

The next meeting of the WNRN Board of Directors will be Wednesday, September 9th at 4 p.m. at 2250 Old Ivy Road in Charlottesville. This meeting is open to the public.

0: New Beginnings, that's new from Yard Act on listener-supported independent music radio, WNRN. Squeeze, Is That Love, and Mumford & Sons. Here, the new version featuring Sierra Farrell. So Sierra is going to be in Charlottesville next week at Ting Pavilion. It's a WNRN 30th anniversary show. Mumford & Sons playing JPJ in Charlottesville September 20th. Sierra will be back in the Commonwealth playing Farm Aid in Virginia Beach September 26th. While we look ahead to Iron Blossom Music Festival in Richmond, you could win a pair of VIP passes plus an LCD sound system, test pressing vinyl. That's the grand prize this week as part of the Early Fish Special. 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
0: Bob Marley and Brandon Flowers coming up shortly. First, New Wishy. Their album, Nature's Pill, is out October 2nd. From it, here's Love Sick on WNRN.

I'm Tanya with Three Notch Road, the Virginia Baroque Ensemble. We have used Here Together for the past 3 to 4 years to get the word out about our concerts, which happen 4 times a year. 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I'm Tanya with Three Notched Row, the Virginia Baroque Ensemble in Charlottesville. 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

0: Brandon Flowers from his new Americana solo album, Thrasher, that's Plans, on 94.3 in Lexington and Greenville, worldwide, WNRN.org. That's where you can become a member. You can check out the exclusive track list, 30 songs on In Studio Volume 14, including the one you just heard from Daniel Donato, Valhalla. That was a fun session at the Front Porch in Charlottesville. In front of an audience of NRN members, you can get invited to sessions like that throughout the year, get concert ticket offers, and so much more when you become a member starting at $5 a month. And that early fish special is at $20 a month. You get all kinds of stuff, t-shirts, socks, and a copy of Volume 14. 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And one grand prize winner this week is going to win a pair of VIP passes to Iron Blossom and a test pressing of an LCD sound system vinyl, plus be entered to win the Big Catch, a pair of two-day passes for fish in October in Richmond. So good luck with all of that, WNRN.org. Coming up in the next set, Goose and the Linda Lindas.
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0: 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We are the one-stop shop for aging. We call ourselves the Walmart of aging. Hello, my name is Vicki Stowe Craig, and I am the Public Relations Manager and S&P Coordinator for Central Virginia Alliance for Community Living. We serve the city of Lynchburg, Bedford, Campbell, Appomattox, and Amherst.
1: One major obstacle for independent living in older adults and adults with disabilities is access to transportation. CVACL works to break down these barriers so that seniors can continue to live lives of their choosing.
0: The transportation program is called DollarRide. You can call in and set up rides to your medical appointments, whether it be dialysis, wound care, regular doctor, dental, anything. We provide over 4,000 rides a year.
1: As a new generation enters retirement age, the Central Virginia Alliance for Community Living continues to adapt and evolve to meet the needs of a new aging population.
0: We're the boomers. We don't age like our grandparents aged, or our great-grandparents. We know computers. We know cell phones. It's a new way to age. We walk. We travel. We do everything. So we've got to carry aging forward into the next level. Our goal is that no older adult goes without. We love what we do, and we love who we do it for.
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0: When Dublin rapper Khaki Kid first told his mom what he wanted to do with his life, she wasn't thrilled.
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0: That's new from the Linda Lindas, Burning Out on WNRN. Bob Marley and the Wailers, No More Trouble, and Goose, Good to Be. They'll be live in Charlottesville at John Paul Jones Arena in mid-November. 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Bob's got two from The Cure for you tomorrow. They put out their first album in 16 years a couple years ago. So that's Decade of Difference, supported by Bank of the James, where community and banking come together.
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0: 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Soccer Mommy and the Revivalists are coming up. First, Rhiannon Giddens. Her new record, Hope is the Thing with Feathers, is out September 18th. Here's Carolina Rain on WNRN.

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0: 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All kinds of WNRN present shows around the Commonwealth this year. Busy, busy time for the concert calendar this month and next month especially. Well, we got in-studio sessions going back 30 years in our archive at WNRN.org, and we'll add to that archive today in about an hour. A bonus Live at 5 with Bronwyn before she plays in Charlottesville tonight at the Southern Cafe and Music Hall. Out with a new record this year and having toured a couple years in Molly Tuttle's Golden Highway Band. And she grew up in Charlottesville. So you may know her from busking on the downtown mall back in the day. So we'll check in with Bronwyn after Live at 5 this evening. 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A lot of great recent additions from Kells to Cordova's and a lot of Commonwealth artists too. And we'll be checking in with Tom Hamilton tomorrow morning just after 11 a.m. That was a session we did in Roanoke this summer. He's part of the Jerry Garcia Symphonic Celebration tomorrow night at Allianz Amphitheater at Riverfront in Richmond with the Richmond Symphony.
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0: Kickstones, The Boys, one of my favorite new songs from the Manchester, UK band West Side Cowboy. We heard Rock Pile, remember them, from 1980. Teacher, Teacher, the song. Dave Edmonds and Nick Lowe were both in that band. And Devin Gilfillian, from his new record, we heard Hold On, Hourglass. So that West Side Cowboy album, It Goes On, just recently came out, and the whole thing is great, in my humble opinion. We'll find out what albums drop in the world this Friday, a little after 11, on The Drop with Zoe. 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She digs into three brand new releases that are just out that day. And this Friday, this first Friday of September, we will hear from Angus and Julia Stone, Bayonne, and Soft Loft on the next edition of The Drop. I've got Commonwealth music from the Harrisonburg band Strong Water and some new Dinosaur Jr. in just a moment.
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0: Well, Dinosaur Jr. recently announced a whole bunch of tour dates, starting in October and then going all the way into next year, all over North America. And they're actually, the only Virginia show happens like a month before that tour kicks off. They're doing a free show as part of the Oceanfront Concert Series in Virginia Beach next Saturday, September 12th. Here's the new track, Several Got Away. There Near is the new album, Dinosaur Jr. And if you're going to that free show, bring your earplugs.

0: Great Delisle and Les Green, I'm going to let you call me baby on WNRN. Strong Water, Commonwealth Music out of Harrisonburg. 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That was from last year, My Bones, from their Spare Bones EP. And before Strong Water, you heard Dinosaur Jr., Several Got Away. 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And thanks for listening all across the Shenandoah Valley at 94.3 FM, including Fishersville and Mount Solon. We got music on the way from Band of Horses and a live one from Lyle Lovett. Before we get into Live at 5, we'll hear from Ray tonight, then a bonus Live at 5 and in-studio session with Bronwyn before she plays in Charlottesville tonight.
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0: Carry On from Jungle on WNRN. Lyle Lovett and his large band, You Can't Resist It, from the Live in Texas or Live in Texas, either way, album from 99. We heard Band of Horses Crutch and Monrovia, Field Song. We did a fun WNRN member event with Monrovia a few months back in a field at Red Wing Roots. You can see and hear the results at WNRN.org. You can get to my interview with Lyle Lovett. That was the first one I did here on WNRN 3 years ago. That was a lot of fun. I asked him why they call it the large band, and it was basically, Lyle explained, they were getting a lot of reviews in the early days comparing them to big band music. And at one point, I think the large band was up to like 16 people, but definitely incorporating more than just jazz elements there with what Lyle Lovett does. And he's kind of his own genre, really, when you think about it. And in fact, about 20 years ago, they put out an album called It's Not Big, It's Large. So I should have known where that story was going. We'll add to the archive, 30 years strong and counting, WNRN.org. Bronwyn coming in for a bonus live at 5 before she plays in her hometown of Charlottesville at the Southern Cafe and Music Hall tonight. We've also got Ray coming up on Live at 5 in just a bit.
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2: 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I'm Jeff Swetman. Good evening. We have a bonus Live at 5 coming up shortly, an in-studio session with Bronwyn before she and her band play in Charlottesville tonight. This is where she grew up, and it's a cool homecoming at the Southern Cafe and Music Hall. She used to busk on the downtown mall. She joined up with Molly Tuttle's Golden Highway Band for a bit here in recent years. So we'll check in with Bronwyn. Material from the new record before the show in Charlottesville tonight. But first, Ray, UK singer, songwriter, holds the record for the most Brit Awards won in a single year. This all happened in 2024, which is the year we're highlighting on all of our features for WNRN's 30th anniversary. She got six Brits a couple years ago, including Best New Artist and Songwriter of the Year. She also released her second live album in 2024 called Live at Montreux Jazz Festival. Let's hear Worth It on Live at 5.
3: So this is a beautiful moment, and I'm just probably going to cry. But I'm so happy to be here with you, and we're going to put on a good show. As long as we're allowed to drag it out, we're going to drag it out, all right? So let's have some fun.

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1: That's Ray, R-A-Y-E, Worth It, from Live at Montreux Jazz Festival, released 2 years ago, 2024, in the spotlight all this week on all of our features for WNRN's 30th anniversary, including Live at 5, supported by Ultimate Mobility, locally owned in Richmond, providing modified vans for the differently abled. Not only did she release a live album, but she won 6 Brits, setting a new record back in 2024. We got Noah Kahn and Billy Strings coming up the next 2 days on Live at 5, looking back at 2024. Up next, an in-studio session with Bronwyn before she and her band play in Charlottesville tonight. It's a hometown show for Bronwyn. A great story, and Bob Misago will take it away in just a moment. 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
2: This is a WNRN in-studio session. I'm Bob Misago, welcoming Bronwyn and her band into our Charlottesville studios. Bronwyn's performing this evening at the Southern Cafe and Music Hall in Charlottesville. Now, the cafe opens at 6 and Bronwyn takes the stage around 8 o'clock. Johnny Mullinax is also playing in tonight's show. Bronwyn's a Charlottesville native and a 2-time IBMA Fiddle Player of the Year award winner, and has just released her 3rd album. Rattlin' Bones is available now on Sugar Petunia Records and on all of the major streaming services. Welcome back home.
6: Thank you. It's great to be here.
2: 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How about we start things off with a song?
6: Yeah, here's Flower Child.

0: We're with Verano and live in studio on WNRN, coming from our Charlottesville studios. She and her band are playing at the Southern Cafe and Music Hall this evening in Charlottesville. The cafe open around 6, and Music with Verano will start around 8 o'clock. New album is called Rattlin' Bones, available now on Sugar Petunia Records. Thanks so much for that song.
1: Oh, yeah. Thanks for having me here.
0: I want to talk more about the album, but first, let's go back a few years and talk about your growing up in Charlottesville. You grew up in around North Garden?
1: Yeah, we had a farm out in North Garden.
0: Very nice. And you spent some time busking on the downtown mall, right?
1: I did. I busked like multiple times a week. I would pay for my fiddle lessons and send myself to fiddle camps with it. I'd always busk on Fridays after 5, and yeah.
0: How many years did you do that, and what age did you start?
1: I started around age 10, and I did it until I left, which was when I was 17.
0: How'd your parents feel about a 10-year-old busking on the mall?
1: They were into it. They would, my mom would kind of pace back and forth, so she would sort of like keep an eye on us. My brother would busk too sometimes, but she would kind of keep an eye, but without just sort of sitting there, you know, so she would just kind of walk back and forth and check in on me.
0: So what was the most surprising thing that happened to you while you were busking?
1: Oh, I don't know. You know, I think one time a guy gave me a $100 bill.
0: That's pretty nice for a 10-year-old or
1: exactly.
0: a 12-year-old.
1: Yeah.
0: Okay, this new album, Rattlin' Bones, is the third one that you put out. It's a real progression. You know, since you went to school at Berklee, you switched from Celtic fiddle to bluegrass, and then you did an instrumental album, then you did one where you sang, and now you've written the songs. Was that always part of your vision going forward?
1: No, it was kind of more just kind of happened organically, you know. I was just kind of following what I was interested in, you know. So,
0: well, it's all come together really nicely. Yeah. Want to play another song from the album?
1: Yeah, let's do it. Let's do this one. This is one I wrote with Melody Walker called The Ride.

0: We are with Charlottesville native Bronwyn and her band live in studio on WNRN. They're preparing for a show this evening at the Southern Cafe and Music Hall in Charlottesville. The music will start there around 8 o'clock. And they've just released a new album called Rattlin' Bones. It's available now on all major streaming services. So glad to have you here and hear those songs from the new album. I've got a question, though. It seems like just picking up songwriting has got to be really difficult. How did you go about that?
1: Yeah, it definitely didn't come easily to start out with, and it's definitely a big challenge, but it's been really fun and really satisfying. You know, one thing that kind of helped me out when I was trying to write this album was writing with a lot of co-writers. You know, there's a ton of amazing songwriters in Nashville who are willing to come to your house and hang out, and, you know, and you just kind of write a song together. So I feel like I've been learning a lot from that. You know, that process.
0: Did you have a particular mentor that you think that was very helpful?
1: Well, I wrote about half the album with Pat McLaughlin, and he's an amazing songwriter. He used to write a lot with John Prine, and he's become a good friend. So, yeah.
0: Before we go any further, let's go around and meet the rest of the band.
1: Yeah, this band. That's Tristan Scroggins on the mandolin.
2: Yeah.
1: And Frank Evans on the banjo.
2: Yeah.
1: Grant Dresnick on the guitar. And Larry Cook on the bass. And it's been having so much fun playing with these guys this year. It's, you know, this is the steady band this year, and it's been a blast.
0: Does that make a big difference as you go forward in terms of
1: really,
0: having consistency?
1: Yeah, definitely. It feels like we can, you know, the music can evolve and change, and we can kind of move things forward. And, yeah, it's been really cool to see what's been happening with these songs.
0: I want to let everybody know that in addition to tonight's show at the Southern Cafe and Music Hall in Charlottesville, that you can see Bronwyn back in the Commonwealth playing the Watermelon Pickers Fest. That's happening in Berryville on September 12th. I know you've got the show coming up this evening, but do you have time for another song?
1: Yeah, let's do it. Okay, we'll do this one. This is actually the opening track on the record, sort of the title track. This one's called Sticks and Stones, and that's where I got the title. Rattlin' Bones is the name of the album, and you'll hear that in the chorus. So.

0: We are live in studio on WNRN with Bronwyn in our Charlottesville studios. They're playing this evening at the Southern Cafe and Music Hall in Charlottesville. Showtime's about 8 o'clock. Doors open at 6 o'clock. They'll also be back in the Commonwealth to play the Watermelon Pickers Fest. That's in Berryville on September 12th. So great to have you here. I know you've got things to do this afternoon, but I've got one more question for you if you've got time.
1: Yeah.
0: So you have a busy enough professional schedule, but you're coming up on your second anniversary of being married to another award-winning fiddler.
1: I am. Yeah, I'm married to Jason Carter.
0: That's right. So, yeah. And I look at the schedules, it looks like you're in Virginia on one weekend, he's on the next weekend. How do you guys manage to get personal time?
1: Well, it's definitely been a struggle, you know, but that's always how it's been. You know, since we've known each other, we've always been in touring bands, so it's just been kind of a part of our way of life, you know. But I guess, like, you know, Monday through Wednesday is kind of our weekend usually. You know, oftentimes we can be home then, and we've been trying to keep a garden alive this summer in Nashville, which has been, you know, maybe only a partial success, but, you know, it's still been fun to have a hobby at home together. But yeah, we make it work.
0: Sounds very nice. Once again, thanks so much for coming into the studio today.
1: Yeah, thank you for having me.
0: Bronwyn and her band playing tonight at the Southern Cafe and Music Hall in Charlottesville. Music starts around 8 o'clock, and the new album, Rattlin' Bones, is available now. This is a WNRN in studio session. Thanks to Maddie, Jeff, and Patty for their work on today's session. 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
5: 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Jesse Wells for you now. He's coming through the Commonwealth playing the National in Richmond September 25th. The next day he'll be at Farm Aid in Virginia Beach. Here's Won't You Come Out Tonight from my favorite album of the year so far, Masks Off on WNRN.

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0: Anything He Was, Tiny Habits, WNRN presents their show at the Jefferson Theater in Charlottesville in November. We heard Sharon Van Etten in The Attachment Theory, Afterlife, a version recorded at the Jefferson during soundcheck. 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And we started that set with Kells Gone, great In Studio with her just recently in Richmond at In Your Ear in front of an audience of NRN members. And you can be a part of the next member opportunity for in-studio sessions and soundcheck parties, all kinds of different giveaways for concert tickets and so much more throughout the year. This week, our NRN members can win tickets to Jerry Garcia Symphonic Celebration at Allianz Amphitheater. That's tomorrow in Richmond. Ball Hooter Festivals this weekend in West Virginia at Snowshoe Mountain Resort. VIP brunch passes to see Yonder Mountain String Band at the Dog Bowl in Roanoke September 12th. The Sacred Souls at Wolf Trap. Larry Keel Duo with Brendan Gilmore and Andy Thacker at Rivanna Roots in Charlottesville. That's all coming up this month. And all of these different opportunities around the Commonwealth could be yours. You could win an offer from Palmera House in Lynchburg or Blenheim Vineyards in Charlottesville. Thanks to Susan in Lexington, who continued her Evergreen membership. 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
0: World Cafe Sense of Place Dublin series continues tonight with Khaki Kid. That'll be around 7. The show gets going at 6. I'm Jeff Swetman. Have a great night. Desiree Moses will be along after World Cafe from 8 to midnight this evening. I leave you with Sunday Club. That's all one word. 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
1: It may be September, but it is still summer. Leon Bridges is here to remind you to hold on to that sunshine with this new track. You can light the way. Come on. You'll hear that one coming up. And then, okay, fine. Something for cooler weather and autumn walks from Phoebe Bridgers. I can't wait, but I'm waiting. I'm still up, but I'm fading. Plus new music this hour from Sam and Louise Sullivan.

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1: So hold me in your arms. I think I'm going under.
0: All those tunes and more on the way. I'm Rena Duris, and this is World Cafe.
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0: Hey, it's Raina. It's World Cafe. Hope you're having a good one. Phoebe Bridgers has been out promoting her new album last weekend. After a quick stay in the hospital with appendicitis, she was in there on the album's release day, but she's okay now, seems to be recovering. Last week, recorded a cover of Nirvana's Lithium for the BBC. Here's a bit of that.
6: I'm so happy, 'cause today I found my friends.
0: That's some of Phoebe Bridgers' recent cover of Lithium. And now, one of her own from her new album with Cameron Winter of Geese on backing vocals here. I Can't Wait.

0: Hard not to dance to that one. It's even tapping the steering wheel counts, I think. It's a fun new track from Leon Bridges called Light the Way. 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
0: You could almost get lost in the Wilco section of the World Cafe Vault. It is so huge because they've been on so many times. I'm Raina Duras, venturing in there with you today for a Live from the Archives to pick out a performance of theirs from 2007 when Wilco came in and did this one from their classic album, Sky Blue Sky. Live for the World Cafe, What Light?

Fruit Bats performing the title track from their 2009 album, The Ruminant Band. That was recorded for World Cafe, and you heard it for Live from the Archives today. Fruit Bats just came back with a new album earlier this summer. You can look out for a World Cafe session with them in the near future. World Cafe's archives are always open. They're open 24/7 for you at worldcafe.org. You'll find a new session from this guy in there where he talks all about his new solo album, Thrasher. It's Brandon Flowers' plans.

0: Take me to the river, Talking Heads. Philly is known as the city of brotherly love and sisterly affection. So it makes sense your next band hails from there. They're in just a second here on World Cafe.
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0: being in the southwest part of Virginia, you would not think that we have the amount of diversity that we do in the Roanoke Valley, but we absolutely do. And so local colors exist to celebrate that, to recognize the heritages that are here in the Roanoke Valley. My name is Lisa Spencer. I am the executive director of Local Colors. We actually started out as a festival from a small event in 1991. There were four countries featured for a two-hour event. The representative for China, Pearl Fu, had the vision that this was something that should happen on a regular basis. The Local Colors Festival was birthed from that. Within 5 years, it went from four countries to 30 countries being represented.
1: Local Colors now features a variety of cultural events throughout the year, including a Lunar New Year festival and Hispanic Heritage Month celebration. Lisa has gotten frequent feedback that these events make participants feel seen, celebrated, and truly interwoven into the fabric of the Roanoke community.
0: It's important to recognize the people who are here, even if they've been here for a long time. Let's say they are second, third generation immigrants. They still want to honor their cultural heritage, and we want to do that too.
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4: 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You can feel the most beautiful bond, right? And that goes for music, too. Raina Duras with you here on World Cafe. Last week, I was asking you to share your favorite sibling bands of all time. Keeping that call open, would love you to send me a message. You can do it on Instagram by sending me a DM at rahrahraina, R-A-H-R-A-H-R-A-I-N-A. I want to put together a big list of the best sibling bands ever. Again, DM me at rahrahraina. Send me your favorite sibling band. Brought this all up because of this buzzy new duo out of Philadelphia called Sam and Louise Sullivan. This is After All These Years.

0: Shout out to my old high school friend Mike, who put that on a mixtape for me in grade 9. Maybe a bit of an intense song to put on a mixtape for someone at that age, but it's a good one. That was Pearl Jam with Black, and that's it for World Cafe today. Thank you so much to our affiliates who bring you the show across the country. We produce it at WXPN at the University of Pennsylvania in Philadelphia. My name is Raina Duras. 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
0: This track by Dublin rapper Khaki Kid has over 3 million streams, which is good because when Khaki Kid first told his mom what he wanted to do for a career, she wasn't thrilled.
8: Imagine your kid is going to be one of the first people in your family to go to college and gets accepted into college, and then they lie about going to university for 2 months, and then they tell their mother that they've dropped out to pursue rap.
0: Coming up on Sense of Place Dublin, Khaki Kid performs a very fun set for you with his band, and he talks about how it all started in the bedroom he shared with his brothers.
8: My very, very first songs I recorded on like a gaming headset. You can hear my little brothers in the background and older brother going really, yeah, getting really mad at each other and saying some bad gamer words.
0: Khaki Kid, today, I'm Raina Duras, and this is Sense of Place Dublin on World Cafe.
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3: Hey, this is World Cafe. I'm Raina Duris. Maybe you've been in a band yourself, and you know what it can be like when everyone has great chemistry and is having a great time. But if you haven't, today you'll get to experience that feeling as you're dropped right into a group of friends playing music with all their inside jokes and their bubbling energy. Khaki Kid is a young, rising Dublin-based rapper backed by a full band. And for our Sense of Place Dublin series, they perform live, and I jump on stage with them for a conversation that, at times, felt like it was a rehearsal room hangout. Khaki Kid had a viral hit in 2025 with his song Date Night, which you'll hear them play coming up, along with new songs from his EP, Girl Bites Dog. When we recorded this, it was the day after they dropped Girl Bites Dog, and you can hear the excitement in this fun and funny session. It's full of laughs, but also lots of talent, and it begins with Khaki Kid and his band performing the song Soul, recorded for a live audience at Dublin's Windmill Lane Studios for World Cafe.

0: In front of a live audience at Dublin's Windmill Lane Recording Studios, Khaki Kid performing a song from his new record, Girl Bites Dog. The song is called Soul. I'm Raina Duras on World Cafe, and today for Sense of Place Dublin, Khaki Kid joins me. Welcome to World Cafe.
1: Hello, hello.
0: First, could you introduce us to all the folks here up on stage?
1: We got a beautiful band. Dublin is a very talented place. I'm very lucky to have all these talented friends. To the left of me, on vocals, we got young Joe Butler. He's only 16 years of age.
2: The fella's 14.
1: He's 14. He's 12 years old.
2: Honest to God. The fella's literally 9 and he's so good.
3: No comment.
1: He went to Turkey for the chin strap.
2: And for his teeth.
1: Yeah. And for his teeth.
3: Yeah. It's not real. It's all artificial.
1: Else next. We got Leon Buckley on the keys, on the sax, on the ones and twos. Also very young. One of the youngest there's ever been. We got Chris on the bass. We got Corey Mother something Thomas on the drums. We got Kev on the trumpet. He's actually some of the largest forearms known to man. We got Lewis Young on the sax. We brought two sax today, which is crazy. And then we got Fat Boy. This is his legal name, Fat Boy. Make some noise for Fat Boy.
2: It's almost certainly Matt Neil before it was even.
0: A lot of rappers don't perform with full bands. Why was that something you wanted to do?
1: Because when I started making music, I actually met Fat Boy during COVID, and I was only really in love with rap music at the time, and then he put me on to a load of incredible musicians, and then I fell in love with the musical side of rap music, and so whenever I can. And have the opportunity. I'm blocking your light.
0: It's okay. Oh, yeah, we had that discussion earlier.
1: I'll stand behind
0: don't
1: you here.
0: Yeah,
1: don't block the light. but no, yeah, he made me fall in love with the musical side of it. And so whenever I can, I do this.
2: And he helped me fall in love with me.
1: Yeah.
2: You know?
0: Oh, yeah. That's so special. Mm-hmm.
2: Big round of applause.
1: Love yourself.
2: Decently assured round of applause.
0: Well, I want folks to get to know your story. So let's start at the beginning. Could you tell us about where you grew up? In Walkinstown?
1: Yes. Council in Ireland, we have council houses. And I grew up in a... Council houses. And I grew up in a council house with my 5 siblings and my mother. Yeah. There was 4 of us in 1 bedroom.
0: Wow.
1: Very, very jammers. There's a lot to this question. Yes, and very full household. 1 bathroom, which is terrible for 7 people. 1 bathroom. No... Porta potty, no, nothing like that. Just 1 bathroom.
2: I had a back garden now.
1: Had a back garden though, which shout out the back.
2: Yeah.
1: Yeah. So very, very messy, busy household.
0: And it was your older brother who gave you a CD that kind of got you started.
1: I stole my older brother's CD. He had a 50-cent CD, and I stole that, and I fell in love with that. But I also fell in love with this band called The Script. And then Natasha Bedingfield, you know Natasha Bedingfield.
0: Oh yeah, Unwritten.
1: That's just the tip of the iceberg. She has a song called Wild Horses. It's a great song. It goes, Wild Horses, I want to be like you, and that really hits home.
0: It did.
1: Yeah.
0: Why'd you connect with that?
1: Who doesn't want to be a horse?
0: That's not what I thought you were going to say.
4: Horses don't stop.
0: Well, I mean, what was it when you heard that 50 Cent CD? What was it that connected with you?
1: Just the angst, you know, being an angry little 8-year-old and then an angry little 10-year-old and 12-year-old and all the way up until I was 18. 26-year-old, yeah. No, we're not angsty anymore, hopefully. But yeah, there was something to it and it felt so foreign to me. In Ireland, rap music wasn't like very popular at the time. And then I felt kind of foreign, so it just made sense, you know?
0: Yeah. How old were you when you first started writing your own?
1: Like 12, really bad stuff, yeah.
0: Do you remember what any of it was about?
1: It's literally illegal for me to say those words. Yeah, yeah, it's literally...
2: good songs.
0: is it true that you once sent some of your raps to someone on Facebook that you had a crush on?
1: Yeah, so basically, I'll tell you guys a story. Basically, when I was 12 years old, I said, I'm too futuristic to write my lyrics in a notepad. So I was like, how do I keep these lyrics on my phone? And I thought... what if I just texted all these lyrics and rap ideas to someone else I knew on Facebook? And at that time, she had deactivated her account, so I was like, sweet. Sent maybe 2 years of raps towards to this girl. And mind you, I had a crush on this girl at the time. And then And at the time, I was rapping as if I was 50 Cent, but from Dublin, which is, that doesn't exist here. There's no 50 Cent here. And then I, a couple of years ago, I was telling a friend about that story, and he said, you got to show me the lyrics. And then I went to show him the lyrics, and then there was a scene message at the very bottom of it.
0: Oh, no.
1: So at some point, this woman reactivated her Facebook account and just had 2 years of raps from this kid that fancied her when he was 12 years old.
0: Did she? She never responded.
1: She never responded. I blocked her.
0: Wow.
1: I blocked her. I wasn't. The lyrics weren't even about her. They were about other 50 stuff. Cent related lyrics. You know
0: I wonder
1: what I mean?
0: If she's heard your stuff now.
1: She followed me a while ago.
0: Hey, there
1: yeah,
0: you go.
1: Yeah.
0: You're playing the long, long game.
1: No, my girl wouldn't like any of this. We gotta cut all this out. My girlfriend's gonna beat her ass.
0: My guest today is Khaki Kid on World Cafe.
1: Yes.
0: So you're doing music for fun at that point. You're also really into basketball. When did you decide to really pursue writing for real?
1: When I realized I wasn't going to the NBA. Mm-hmm. Yeah, it's pretty tough. Yeah. Imagine being 5'10 when you're like 10 years old and then you're like, oh, I'm going to be like 6'5 because I'm so tall, and then never growing ever. That's what happened to me. Yeah, so I realized I wasn't going to the league, and then I guess I was like, I have to do music.
0: And so how did you put those early songs together? How were you producing these things?
1: Honestly, just instrumentals people would send me, and then my very, very first songs I recorded on like a gaming headset that my brother had underneath my bed. I had like a desk underneath my bed, and they would be in the background also playing video games. And because there was four of us in the one room, there was never like time at, like where the room, I have the room to myself. So in my early recordings, you can hear my little brothers in the background and older brother going really, yeah, getting really mad at each other and saying some bad gamer words.
0: So they're like kind of like early hype men.
1: Yes,
0: in
1: early
0: a way.
1: Hype men, yeah. I don't know how they survived with it. It was really bad.
0: Okay, well, we're going to come back and talk some more, but we're going to hear you perform another song from us.
1: Oh, yeah.
0: From an EP released in 2022 called Elevator Music. It's
1: yes.
0: called Schlumped Up.
1: Ooh.
0: What does the term schlumped up mean?
1: It's just like slumped, but with an extra H in there. You know what I mean? They're like you're slumped over.
0: Oh,
1: you're
0: okay.
1: Schlumped over.
0: So you're slumped up and not slumped down.
1: Yeah, because why not?
0: Okay, cool.
1: It's rap music.
0: Let's hear it. It's Khaki Kid. Schlumped Up. Live for World Cafe.

0: Khaki Kid performing Schlumped Up, a song from his 2022 EP Elevator Music. That was live at Windmill Lane Recording Studio in Dublin for our Sense of Place Dublin Sessions on World Cafe. I'm Raina Duras talking to Khaki Kid today. Okay, so once you figured out you knew you wanted to make rap into a career, your parents did not at first.
1: Yes, my mother did not, yes.
0: What was their initial reaction to your music?
1: I mean, imagine your kid is going to be one of the first people in your family to go to college and gets accepted into college or university, and then they lie about going to university for 2 months, and then they tell their mother that they've dropped out to pursue rap. What could she say? I mean, it's one of the worst things anyone could say to any human ever. I'm gonna drop out of college and not do finance and be a rapper. Like, that's terrible. I wouldn't let my kid do that.
0: Yeah. How did you try to reassure her?
1: The music was so bad as well, so I feel extra bad for her. Like, and like, again, this, like, the combined bedrooms in that house are like the size of this stage, just 3 bedrooms. They were so close to each other, and she heard all the really bad music.
0: Oh, so she'd heard it.
1: She'd heard it. Yeah, but I did get a job, and she was like, at least you're not broke.
0: Yeah, and she sees you now.
1: Yes, she's actually proud of me, which is crazy. Yeah, she said that a while ago. It was a big deal. I cried.
0: When you did decide you wanted to get...
1: I never cried.
0: You never cried once?
1: Never cried, actually.
0: That's amazing.
1: Yeah.
0: When you did decide you wanted to get your music out there, what did you think of as far as strategy? How did you start doing that?
1: Strategy. I just decided the confidence I had when I first started music, it was so admirable because I'm drastically better than I was back then, tenfold, and I'm so much less confident. Whereas back then, I thought the very first piece of music I ever made, I was like, everyone's got to hear this. I didn't like practice, get better. I just made something and I was like, I'm a genius. And it was so bad. It was terrible. It was embarrassingly bad. And I've deleted it from the internet, so don't even try to look for it. But,
2: That's a good
1: show. So there was no strategy. It was just like, you're so good, man.
0: I kind of think you need that sort of confidence when you're starting.
1: I want it back. Yeah, if someone could teach me how to get that confident again, that'd be great.
0: I'm talking to Khaki Kid of World Cafe. So I know you were listening to a bunch of like American music. What kind of music were you listening to that came from here? Was there anything that you were into?
1: Yes. There's a band called The Dubliners. Incredible music. Shout out to The Dubliners. What else was I listening to from here? Just local. Like, there was YouTube rap battles in Ireland back in the day. And again, they were probably pretty bad, but I would listen to them and I was like, oh my God, there's Irish people doing this too. Shout out to Redzer. There was a ginger guy and his rap name was Redzer.
3: He's an animal.
1: He's a good guy. So yeah, just like some local stuff and then a small bit of trad music, but mostly music from abroad.
0: Earlier, you know, you said that there wasn't really a ton of Irish rappers when you were kind of getting into it.
1: Yeah.
0: Has a scene developed?
1: Yeah, 100%. Yeah. It's become so much more accessible. If I was born 10 years earlier, I would have never been able to do music. Like, it cost me 150 quid to get a laptop, a secondhand laptop, a microphone, and like an interface, you know, whereas back in the day would have been very expensive. And I don't know if many of us on the stage would have been able to make music, you know, if you were born slightly earlier.
0: Yeah. Do you think there's a Dublin sound? You know, different places, different cities have a kind of hip hop sound that sort of goes with them.
1: I think hip hop and rap has evolved so much that within hip hop itself, there's like an infinite amount of subgenres. And so like, now it's kind of sick because it's not like, there's like a Dublin rap sound. There's like a guy from Dublin making underground rap music or alternative rap music or trap rap music. Or like, so it's not, there's not a specific Dublin sound. It's just people from Dublin choosing what version of hip hop they want to make.
0: Yeah. My guest on World Cafe, if you're just joining us, for Sense of Place
1: you're
0: Dublin.
1: So good at that. What the hell?
0: Thank you.
1: Yeah, Jesus Christ.
0: Thank
1: you just locked
0: I
1: in.
0: I love this.
1: Yeah. The inflections. It's all about the inflections. Smooth operator.
0: My guest for Sense of Place Dublin is Khaki Kid. In 2025, you released your song Date Night. It went viral. It is super catchy. It's super fun. What do you remember thinking when this song was like racking up listens?
1: It was meant to be. No. I was like, I was very grateful for it. And this guy bullied me into him bullying me was a part of the success because at some point I had developed like a TikTok brain, which is one of the worst things you ever want. And I was like, oh my God, how do I promote my music? I've got to make a dance or whatever, all this nonsense. And I'd love music videos, and I stopped doing them for a while because everyone tells you, music videos make no sense, they're not financially viable, blah, blah, blah. And then this guy was like, stop watching TikToks and make art and make a music video. So I made that song, and then I made a music video I was really proud of and really enjoyed. And then I think the song is great, but the music video really helped people feel what I wanted them to feel while listening to it.
0: What was it you wanted them to feel?
1: How I felt when I was making it, just joyous, you know, jovial. I learned that today. Can we get a round of applause for jovial?
0: I think we're going to set a record for the most applause in a World Cafe session today. You performed that song on RT's Late Late Show.
1: Yeah.
0: For folks who are from outside of Ireland, how important is that? What did that mean to you to do that?
1: It was really cool. I didn't realize how important it was until afterwards. I had a lot of my family members that didn't even talk to me for years, and then they're like, big ups, you know what I mean? So I guess it was important. And there's this actor called Simon Pegg that was there. And
0: yeah.
1: That was an incredible experience. I didn't know he was going to be there, and he sat and watched the performance. And I had like an outer body experience. I watched my set via him. It was really cool.
0: Oh, that is very cool.
1: Yeah.
0: You're going to play Date Night for us in a second. Is there anything you can tell us about writing the song?
1: It was one of the few times where I often go to a studio and then get really nervous, and then we start something and I go, I'm going to work on it at home, guys. I went to Abbey Road. Everyone knows Abbey Road. Mm-hmm. Yeah, whatever.
0: Totally.
1: And it was supposed to be a big deal, and my manager got me hyped up, and I went to Abbey Road and I made the worst music of my life. And then I was like, I'm just going to go work on it at home. And then I went home and then I made something I was really proud of. But it's very, I'm just so comfortable making music at home. So when we made Date Night, it was one of the few times where I was proud of what I made on the day, and I felt comfortable enough on the day to make the song then and there, instead of being like a recluse and at home.
0: Will you play it for us? Date Night,
1: I guess,
0: live.
1: So.
0: Khaki Kid on World Cafe.
1: Woo! Can you give me the five?

0: Date Night, performed live by Khaki Kid, who will talk about why he wanted to start writing more personal songs, including one about his childhood, when this Sense of Place Dublin session continues next on World Cafe.
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0: Welcome back to World Cafe. Raina Duras with you. Today for our Sense of Place Dublin series, you're hearing from Khaki Kid. The day before we recorded this in Dublin, Khaki Kid had just released a new EP called Girl Bites Dog. You tell, you know, personal stories in your songs, but you said at the start, you were kind of writing sort of like a 50 Cent style thing at the beginning. Why did you decide you wanted to tell your own stories, talk about your own life in your music?
4: I realized all my favorite artists, what I liked about them was obviously they were very talented people, but I also liked the fact that they were being themselves. And then I realized, oh, maybe I could do that too. And it was a crazy idea, and then I tried to be myself, and it worked out a little bit.
0: Were you nervous to do it? Were you, like, worried about putting yourself out there like that?
4: Some lyrics, some of them not so much, because it's easy to be, like, self-deprecating in Ireland, but it's kind of hard to be... a crybaby, you know what I mean? So sometimes I'm a bit of a crybaby, and that's kind of tough to do.
0: Okay, wait, tell me more. Why is it like that?
4: It's Ireland, you know, Catholicism, Catholic shame. I'm not even Catholic, but I just feel the shame anyway, you know?
0: It's contagious.
4: It's contagious, yeah. So I guess, that's a long conversation.
0: Yeah.
4: Something to do. I feel like the English are to blame. A lot of people say that too. Again, another deeper conversation.
0: On World Cafe, I'm talking to Khaki Kid. I want to talk to you about the song...
4: Geopolitics.
0: On World Cafe with Khaki Kid. I do want to talk about your song, Underbite. I'm going to play a little bit of that right now.
4: No.
0: I know.
4: That's the one I was...
0: That's the one. Yeah, and I want to talk about it. I'm going to play a little bit so people can hear it.

0: voices, something's missing. Please mind your business. I'm the son of an immigrant, refugee, I'm free, I'm living. Walk the streets, silhouette in the headlight. We can f*** if I end up missing. In Underbite, you talk about your childhood. You talk about your dad's story as a refugee. When you were growing up, your mom was, you had a single mom. Mm-hmm. How much
1: Shout
0: did
1: out
0: you,
1: single moms.
2: Woo!
3: Another round of applause.
0: How much did you know about your dad?
3: I saw him. I saw him a couple of times. He was a cool guy. No, not very cool. What did I know about him? Yeah, he was around, and then he wasn't, and then I wrote that song.
0: Yeah.
3: What about him? He got a boat over here, which is kind of sick.
0: He has a boat?
3: He got a boat over here.
0: Oh, okay.
3: Yeah.
0: He has a boat.
3: He has a boat. Got a boat.
0: He got a boat.
3: I try to make contact again.
0: So.
3: Yeah. Skedaddled. That's what we call it in Ireland. Skedaddle.
0: What was it like when you kind of found out more about him? What did that tell you about yourself?
3: What did it tell me about myself? That I'm Libyan. Half Libyan. Shout out Libya. What did it tell me about myself? Yeah, it gave me the opportunity. Well, like, I knew I was Libyan, but when I grew older, the only thing I felt at heart was Irish, but obviously externally I'm not 100%, and so at some point I decided I should do some exploring of my, not my body, my heritage.
0: Yeah.
3: Then explore my body. Don't do that. just explored my heritage. I got really interested in, like, the history of Libya and my roots and the music that's come from that part of the world. You wouldn't expect much cool music to come from there, but there's actually a lot of sick music from there, from, like, the 60s and 70s. There's a kind of a record label called Habibi Funk, and they do a great job of finding old funk records from the 60s and 70s across North Africa and the Middle East, and there's some really cool music. And it's just happened. It's what made me feel really good about it as well. It was just good music that happened to be from that part of the world, and I was like, this is super sick.
0: Yeah.
3: So yeah, I guess it inspired me to look more into my roots.
0: I'm talking to Khaki Kid on World Cafe. I'm Rena Duras. When you put those more personal songs out and you talked about that experience, what kind of reaction did you get from people?
3: People liked the song for the song, but it was more for, like, an internal validation than an external validation. Just putting those words on a song or down on a piece of paper, it feels very relieving. It just felt good for myself to get that out there and, like, off my chest and kind of done with for the time being anyway.
0: Yeah. Mm-hmm. Yeah. This is a hobby that you started in your bedroom back when you were, like, just doing it for fun. Now you're out. It's your job. You're performing it in front of an audience. Could you talk to me a little bit about taking this music that you make from that bedroom and then putting it on a stage and performing it?
3: It feels incredible, yeah, because a lot of the music might be made with one or two other producers, and, like, a lot of my lyrics from my songs come from just everyday. A lot of the new music as well is, like, everyday discussions or things I see in my everyday life. I'm really bad for, like, stopping in the middle of a conversation, and just if you said something really interesting to me, I'll stop you and write it down because I'm trying to be more aware of the everyday. So then when it's time to go to a studio and I might make that song with maybe one other person or two other people, it's incredible then to be able to perform it with seven people. And in a way, how music was made previously, now it's really compact and really quick, and, like, it's not exactly a group experience. It's usually me and two other people, for me personally, like a producer.
0: Yeah.
3: And so these versions of the songs are like reimagined versions of them. The songs don't sound exactly like these, which is super fun for me. And then again, when you have a good band, these guys, we don't really rehearse. I just say, do whatever you want. And when they're good enough, you can do that. And it's really fun because we don't have trumpet in any of these songs, but then today, or maybe one of them, but then today I get to hear the live version with trumpet that didn't exist before.
0: Right. Okay. Mm. Yeah, I was going to ask, like, how much are you thinking about this stuff when you're recording them, I guess, or when you're writing and recording them?
3: I think there's an element of, I think I would love for the song to sound good live, but I only really truly know when we do a rehearsal or fake rehearsal and just hang about for an hour or two, and they're like, that'd be good.
1: I'm seeing other guys in the band right now shaking their heads like, we aren't rehearsing at all. What is your dream show right now? What is like a stage you'd love to play, an artist you'd love to play
3: this
1: with?
3: Room right now.
1: Correct answer. Very good.
2: Woo, we got it.
1: So to finish off today, we are going to hear another one from your new EP, Girl Bites Dog. And this is the first time you're playing, just so everyone knows, this is the first time you're playing these ever. Two new ones
3: in
1: live,
3: the world.
1: Ever.
3: Yeah.
1: Ever.
2: Two new ones?
1: Well, there's Soul.
3: Yeah.
1: And then there's this one.
3: Yeah.
1: And it's the, are you like, does it feel good bringing
3: it feels
1: these
3: really
1: out?
3: Good, yeah. This song came out yesterday for us, mm-hmm. 4 months ago probably for the guys listening. And... yeah, first time ever playing that. We'll see if it's a good song now, and maybe we'll never play it again. Yeah.
1: Could you tell us about writing Shoes Up before we hear it?
3: I made it with Joe Butler over here. This is a very inspirational child. yeah, the Irish JB, as we call him.
4: He's and
3: are you having some musings over there? anyways, yeah, it was a song I made with Joe. Friend called Briskin and a friend called Femi, and the energy in the room was just super fun. And like, me and Joe are such different skilled and different, like different artists, and we're skilled at very different things. So when we make a song like this, it's very fun to find our middle ground and a song that makes sense for both of us. And so yeah, it was a fun experiment, and I'm really proud of this song. I'm proud of this kid.
5: Thank you, man. When I made it first, I showed it to my ma, and you know when your mom starts dancing to something that you've done semi a good job, like if it can translate to that, then it was a very fun vibe in the room.
1: All right, well, you're gonna bring that fun vibe into this room.
5: Let's
1: right now.
5: It.
1: Khaki Kid with Joe Butler. This is Shoes Up on World Cafe.
3: Woo! Okay.

0: If you can't see, it's really fun watching you up here. Kind of, you're like a conductor.
1: Yeah, yeah. Like, I'm really tall as well, right?
0: Yeah, very tall.
1: So tall.
0: Very handsome.
1: One of the tallest. 7 feet tall.
2: Tall, dark, and handsome.
0: You just heard the very first ever live performance of the song Shoes Up, Khaki Kid featuring Joe Butler. That was live from World Cafe at Windmill Recording Studios in Dublin for our Sense of Place Dublin series. That song is on the new EP, Girl Bites Dog, and Khaki Kid has been my guest today for our Sense of Place Dublin series. It has been so fun. This has been great. Thank you for doing this.
1: Thank you so much for having us.
0: Yeah, big hand for the band. Yes! Yes! And thanks to Windmill Lane Recording Studios. I'm Raina Duras, back in a moment with more World Cafe.
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0: The Feeling from Steve Lacy, taking you to the end of this hour of World Cafe. Thanks again to Khaki Kid and his band for being on the show for our Sense of Place Dublin series today. Thanks also to Michael O'Brien and Naomi Moore at Windmill Lane Studios in Dublin, as well as World Cafe senior producer Kimberly Junod and associate digital editor Paige Walter for their work on that session. Also, thank you to the Wincoat Foundation, who make Sense of Place possible, and all of our affiliates across the country who bring this show to you. We produce it at WXPN at the University of Pennsylvania in Philadelphia. My name is Raina Duras. 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